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How heavy was last year's bushel gourd winner? Go to pumpkinfest.org for the answer. You are the Bruce.

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2: 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Good afternoon. I'm Jill Charlebois. Voter information.

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1: We are full, ready to take on the rest of our Monday afternoon. We'll have a look at how the movies did at the box office over the weekend. Black Keys on the way, Glorious Sons, and GNR on the Bruce.

ocean, babe, like I've never known before. No, you want a crazy child.

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